did you ask me why? We got a whole lot to discover. I'm flying away to my baby. And as long as I lose control, feed my body, heal my soul. I'm flying away, baby.

straight through Sunday blues. Good morning, heartache. Here we go again. Good morning, heartache. You're

goes Monday blues, straight through Sunday blues. Good morning, heartache, here we go again. Good morning, heartache.

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0: auf NDR Blue.
1: 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I know you had to cheat. 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Our perfect porn aristocrat, so elegant and cheap. I'm old, but I'm still into that. 1,000 kids.

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Write you a letter on thin line notepaper. 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Pull a pulley bone to make a fat wish. Crawl it in the skillet, gonna catch a catfish. Write you a letter on thin line notepaper. 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

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I fall into your arms and my heart pumping on like a bubbling dub track. 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Or maybe, baby, something in your kiss said it was an impetus for me to rethink this. If I love you, then I better get tested. 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I walk through the

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I know these things and these things I must know, but it's better to know than to not know. But how am I gonna live my life if I'm positive? Is it gonna be a negative? Or how am I gonna live my life if I'm positive? But how am I gonna live my life if

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I'm reading about how it gets transmitted. Some behavior, I must admit it. 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Who they slept with. I think I

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I'd love to have you all to myself, but some

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1: Einfach mal lässig.
2: 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Meet the Music.

And it's from the Caribbean, just so people would leave him alone. And I remember it was fufu and voodoo jokes until he found the same thing that gave the Zulus hope. Sarah's dad hates blacks, but her baby's mixed race. And all he's thinking is she may have been raped. Imagine being light-skinned, but granddad's racist. And every time you're there, you hear an African statement. Look around the world, all I see is double standards. Even Mark Zuckerberg covers up his cameras. Steve Jobs never let his kids use an iPad. And my kids think that I am bad. Mad. Nye had no TV until she was a grown-up. I used to think, what the fuck, when she told us. The government have got us in a chokehold. A hero if I kill for my country, and a villain if I kill for my postcode. Only fighting for my freedom if it comes to it. You gotta use your brain before you put a gun to his. I had to lose my way before I understood the trip. The good die young, the cemetery's full of shoulda beens. These days I'm being more and saying less. What's war?

court, same day, same judge. We only break the law because the law tries to break us. So how am I meant to be corrected when they put my name and address in the papers, but a child molester's identity's protected? Is anyone addressing these failures? I just spoke to my mama, man. She said police just killed another unarmed man. Everyone complains, but nobody won't go back home. It come like we don't love our land. Everyone's in Ghana in December. Come back home and start complaining about the weather. Raheem can score 100 goals, but when he miss a penalty, it's monkey jokes. Whoa. And they got everybody clapping for the NHS, but they don't want to put no cash into the NHS. Soon it's gonna be what happened to the NHS. Politicians getting paid more than teachers. Satan getting praised more than Jesus. Most bad bitches ain't artists.

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watchman, click his flashlight, ask himself if it's him or them, it's insane. 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

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Far away I can hear the sound of someone out there singing. I'm

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I've seen what comes from point scoring. I was born torn between warring factions. I'm practically a doormat, I'm so diplomatic now. Cause so often those that mean well don't know they're problematic. Myself included, I know I'm not easily spooked, but I still shudder at how far removed we are from moving on. 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I look awkward when I'm walking forwards, even when I'm not. A static shot of mad propulsion stood convulsing in one spot. 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

0: 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Ooh, Lord, I thought I was
1: great. NDR Blue Night Lounge. 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